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That was some Ryan Adams for you. Coming up next, what do we have? Well, we've got a magnificent song. That's right. This is the Carolina Chocolate Drops with a strange, very quirky cover of a song called Hit 'Em Up Style. Here you go.

0: You are listening to KALA 88.5 on your FM dial. That was the Dropkick Murphys. The disc is called This Machine Still Kills Fascists. And you may have guessed, but those are lyrics composed by Woody Guthrie. They're singing there. All right, we're going to take a short break here. We're going to be back with some Wood Brothers. Another twisted cover, some Black Sabbath cover. You never know. You just never know.
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My name is David Dowell, and I am your host for this show, which is called Chaos Menu. That's right. By the way, feel free to call in. Don't be shy. 563-333-6216.

There's a number in here that's 563-333-6216. If you want to make a request, I'll try to play it. If I can't get to it tonight, I'll try to play it next week. So, okay, enough of that. We started that set off with the Wood Brothers, a song called Twisted. And the song you just heard was Ruthie Foster covering War Pigs. That's right. So, up next, from way back in 1942.

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That was Hank 3 covering Johnny Cash, The Wreck of the Old 97. All right, this next record came out in 1977, sometimes last week. So, years ago, I don't want to talk about it. But this, you know, was the first record that I ever really played to death, where it was no longer playable. So this is pretty influential in my musical taste. So you're going to have to listen to this. That's all there is to it. But this is, I guess you don't have to, but okay. This is Elvis Costello, My Aim Is True, and I guess I'm going to play a little song called Watching the Detectives. Here you go.

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That was Laura Veers, Dorothy of the Island. Don't know what the song's about, but I like it. I like it. Before that was a disaster. I don't know why this deck does not like my Tom Waits, but I will no longer attempt to play it. So, that being said, this is Marty Stewart and his fabulous superlatives, that's it, superlatives. This song is called Time Don't Wait.

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3: 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My name is David Dowell, and I am your host for Chaos Menu every Wednesday night between 7 and 9. And let's see, weather somewhere in the low 80s right now, going to get down to 60. Tomorrow, high of 86, low of 67. Friday, thunderstorms, 98% probability that that will happen. High dropping all the way down to 71 and a low into 65. High grass pollen count out there for you people with allergies. Okay, let's get back to the music. This is Lily May and a song called I Came for the Band.

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That was Fantastic Negrito from a disc called The Last Days of Oakland. Covering Lead Belly for you. Lead Belly, I think, you know, I don't know, he's one of the, you know, we could say he's one of the first singer-songwriters out there. And so I had a request last week. I've been thinking, pondering it, thinking about it. A request to do a show of singer-songwriters. So I think I'm going to go ahead probably in a couple weeks. And also, but I think just like that song right there, I'm going to try mixing it up. So do a singer-songwriter and then do a little cover that was influenced by that song, or a song by the same artist covered. I think you know what I mean. If not, you can call me and ask me. So, you know, if you have songs you want to request for that, once again, you can call me at 563-333-6216. In the meantime, here's another weird little cover. I like weird covers. I don't know weird's the right term, but this is what happens when you get a bluegrass great to cover a disco song. Okay? So this is Jerry Douglas and Alison Krauss, in case you're wondering what they sound like together, doing a song called Back in Love Again. You might recognize it.

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1: 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And beyond.
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3: All right. 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My name is David Dell, and I'm your host. And this is the title track of their recent release by the Gaslight Anthem. It's called History Books. And after that, I'm going to infringe on Mr. David Baker's territory, as you just heard on that spot for his show on Fridays. It's a cool show. You should tune in. But I'm going to play the Ohio Players. I'm going to play Fire. So this is the Gaslight Anthem.

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That was Iggy Pop with The Passenger from his disc Lust for Life. How's everybody doing out there? Anybody awake? We'll see if anybody's awake. Okay, I don't know. Something strange is happening here. We're going to play some Mariah McKee right now. This song is called Drinking in My Sunday Dress.

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All right, you're listening to KALE 88.5 on your FM dial. That was Shovels and Rope. The disc is called Busted Jukebox Volume 1. There they had some help with Carolyn by Carolyn Rose doing a cover. See, I told you I like quirky covers. This is a cover of a Nine Inch Nails song called Last. That's right. Okay, up next, Peter Holsapple and Chris Stamey from Mavericks with She Was the One.

How could I tell? I took a guess, and she did the rest. Even before I started dreaming, I knew her well. She was the one.

when she was done, go back to one. Even before I started drinking, I knew her well, she was the one.

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That was Wilco. Song called Evicted from a Disc Called Cousin. All right, what's next, you ask? Well, I will tell you. Next is Molly Tuttle and Golden Highway. And this particular song features the guitar work of Billy Strings. And the song is called Dooley's Farm.

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You've been tuned into Chaos Menu. My name is David, and I have been your host here. You can catch me every Wednesday between 7 and 9 here on KALA 88.5 on your FM dial. So thanks for listening, whoever you are. What do I got here? So, I got one more song here for you before I take off. This is from a disc called Canyon in the Echo in the Canyon. I believe it's a soundtrack to a documentary about Laurel Canyon in the 60s. So, this song is... Oh, by the way, it's Jacob Dylan. Jacob Dylan is the band leader. And here, this particular song, which is The Bells of Rimini, features Beck. So, here you go. Have a good week. We will catch you again next time. Take care.

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When I was nice and kind, I couldn't catch a break.

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0: Thank you. Chris Mattios on the bass. Ray Gordon, feature vocals. Steve Doherty on drums. Nancy Wright, Aki Kumar, Kid Anderson, Charlie Musselwhite. We'll see you next time.
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0: I spend a lot of time in the backyard, and I'm the center of attention at summer barbecues. In 96, I made some of the tastiest s'mores you've ever had. In 01, we stayed up all night telling ghost stories with the neighbors. Yeah, I know I've got a bit of wear and tear. And sadly, in 09, it was me, your backyard fire pit, that accidentally started a wildfire. When a summer breeze carried one of my embers into some dry brush.
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1: Okay, fine. 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
2: 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Despite an individual income tax cut, the Iowa budget continues to grow, especially in two key areas. Ben Murray is Director of Policy and Research with Common Sense Institute, Iowa.
3: Obviously, state legislators can appropriate money however they choose, but as a practical matter, as a political matter, can they really ever reduce spending on education or healthcare? You could almost say that education and healthcare spending, once it reaches a certain level, that's now the floor. You can never go back below that, right? And so it kind of makes it a kind of mandatory spending. And really not even everything outside of education and healthcare is discretionary. Really, the state budget, there's very little discretionary spending, truly. It does show up very clearly in the data that education and healthcare specifically are consuming more and more of Iowa's state spending. The consistent thing is that government spending has continued to grow. So it's not as though we're slashing government programs and important government services in order to do tax cuts. No, no, no. We're continuing to invest in the things that I think Iowans probably care about the most, which is education and healthcare. 90% of the increase in spending this year was education.
2: 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I'm Jeff Stein for the Iowa Business Report. On the next Iowa Business Report, how solvent is the state budget in light of reduced income tax rates and increased spending? We'll have details. And more evidence of optimism among Iowa businesses. That's this week on the Iowa Business Report. 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
2: My name is Ruth Rusi. I'm a retired teacher. I'm 91 years old, and this is how I live United. I say retired, but not really. Once a week, I read books to children as part of United Way's education program. Reading to a child creates links between language and literacy. It creates a bond between grown-up and child. And believe it or not, it prepares them for a better academic future. Oh, we read about frogs and flies and pigs with wings, all sorts of juicy stuff. It's a joy to watch all those little faces. I figure I have the time and they have the need. And I've always believed that if we're not here to help

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1: Yes, Saled Dudley wrote this arrangement. And, of course, Dr. Brian Horton also worked on it with her. And she didn't want to do it. I kind of suggested strongly. Come on, Lydia, do this arrangement. So Lydia was one of the gals, and we all went up together to Tryon, North Carolina, to honor Nina Simone. But Lydia Saled Dudley has her own group and performs all over the Triangle. Have you seen her? Lovely voice, lovely pianist. So we welcome her to the stage with a big round of applause. Thank you for coming. I really appreciate you being here and supporting this project. It was a big dream to work with a big band. And thank you so much from the bottom of my heart.

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0: still hit them notes? All right.
1: Yeah. You wanted to see me?
2: Yes, please, have a seat. So here's the thing. When this company brought you on, we took a chance on you. You didn't have that 4-year college degree we typically look for.
1: Right.
2: But we gave you a shot anyway. And since then, you've worked incredibly hard and given it your all.
1: Thanks.
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1: You're serious?
2: Absolutely.
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I will strengthen thee, yea, I will help thee. Yea, I will uphold thee with the right hand of my righteousness. I will feed my flock, and I will cause them to lie down, saith the Lord God. And I will make them and the places round about.

for I will restore health unto you, and I will heal you of your wounds, saith the Lord. Therefore, take no thought, saying, what shall we eat, or what shall we drink, or wherewithal shall we be clothed? For your heavenly Father knoweth that ye have need of all these things. But seek ye first the kingdom of God, and his righteousness, and all these things shall be added unto you. If ye have faith as a grain of mustard seed, ye shall say unto this mountain, remove hence to yonder place, and it shall remove, and nothing shall be impossible unto you. If my people, who are called by my name, will humble themselves and pray and seek my face and turn from their wicked ways, then will I hear from heaven and will forgive their sin and will heal their land. The promises

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know y'all want to hear some more stuff, but if I had time, I would just look at you and touch you, tell you, touch your neighbor to your right or to your left, and tell them, say, neighbor, you're looking at victory. Just tell them, I wish I had time. Just look at one person and tell them, say, you're looking at a victorious believer. You're sitting next to a miracle in the making. You're sitting close to an individual that recognizes and realizes that no weapon that is formed against them is going to prosper. That every

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1: Hi, I'm Dr. Regina Benjamin, U.S. Surgeon General. 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

trying to get there before the sun went down. We had the old CB on channel 19, and there came a little boy's voice on the radio line. He said, "Breaker, breaker, 19, is anyone there? Come on back, someone, and talk to Teddy Bear.

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He said, I'm not supposed to bother you people out there, 'cause my mom says you're busy and to stay off the air. But you see, I get lonely and it helps to talk, 'cause that's about all I can do. 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

0: 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Why don't we, you know?
1: It's the bird concoction, man. I think it's a little bit of fear, a little bit of manhood. I mean, we got these big shells, but under it, man, be afraid just like anybody else, you know, or worry just like anybody else. But I think it's something that we need to combat, you know. You need to talk to other people just to kind of help your way, man.
0: You know, sometimes I think we're afraid that we're going to look weak.
1: That's it right there.
0: We're going to look weak, but
2: that's it.
0: At the end of the day, man, that's we have to trust God on this, and we just going to have to man up.
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0: 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The Catholic Messenger is an award-winning newspaper of the Diocese of Davenport, serving Southeast Iowa since 1883. 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
3: This is another National Wildlife Refuge Minute. Alaska Maritime National Wildlife Refuge is one of the biggest and most remote stretches of wildlife in the country. 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

0: A boy born in Joplin, Missouri was fascinated by anything with wheels and a motor. The odds of him going on to fascinate millions with his talent, 1 in 260,000. The odds of him having 15 career NASCAR victories, 1 in 1.7 million. The odds of a child being diagnosed with autism, 1 in 110. I'm Jamie McMurray, and my niece has autism.
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0: Aloha. 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
1: 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To the boogie sound that is Philadelphia. To the sounds of funk. And beyond.
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0: 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To me, she was this untouchable goddess. 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I feel like we're...
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2: Yeah. And you know, sometimes, you know, they just do everything right. You know what I'm saying? 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I don't give about none of that. About none of that.

0: Aloha. It's a touch of the island in Iowa. The annual Tate and Dottie Cummins Memorial Pineapple Gala to benefit Camp Courageous. 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

0: 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Don't believe the hype.
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0: The Kickback Saloon in Tampico says, for almost 250 years, our armed forces have given us the freedoms we enjoy today. 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

You know we have to do it again, right? Yeah. Not just in case you forgot. It went a little something just like this. That's right.

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1: 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Pope prays for victims of deadly wildfires in Spain and France. Spanish page, deacon class formation, and late priest nominated for prestigious award. In columns this week, Jenna Ebner, The Fruits of Pain. Brian and Sue Lehman, A Pilgrimage to Catholic London. OSV Streaming Review, Netflix's new Little House show embraces family and faith. Father Ron Rollheiser, Unfinished Business and the Communion of Saints. Katie Yoder, The Growing Weaponization of the Abortion Pill. Catholic Messenger Editorial, Assisted Suicide versus Maid. 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

0: Hello, friends. 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

0: Your KALA Quad City weather forecast for today is a sunny day with a few afternoon clouds and an expected high of 84 degrees. Tonight, partly cloudy skies and a low temperature of 69 degrees. Tomorrow, we expect a 96% chance of rain with 1 to 2 inches expected, with highs in the low 70s and lows in the mid 60s. And that's your KALA Quad City weather forecast here on 88.5 FM.
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0: 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And then one day, everything started to look a little blurry, just right in the center of my eye. I got really worried when things started to look wavy. The doctor told me I have an eye disease called macular degeneration, and that I may lose all of my central vision. I can't believe it happened to me. I don't know what I'm going to do.
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1: Your KALA Quad City weather forecast for today is a sunny day with a few afternoon clouds and an expected high of 84 degrees. Tonight, partly cloudy skies and a low temperature of 69 degrees. Tomorrow, we expect a 96% chance of rain with 1 to 2 inches expected, with highs in the low 70s and lows in the mid-60s. And that's your KALA Quad City weather forecast here on 88.5 FM.
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1: 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Historic churches in Peru damaged following earthquakes. Pope prays for victims of deadly wildfires in Spain and France. Spanish page, deacon class formation, and late priest nominated for prestigious award. In columns this week, Jenna Ebner, The Fruits of Pain. Brian and Sue Lehman, A Pilgrimage to Catholic London. OSV Streaming Review, Netflix's new Little House show embraces family and faith. Father Ron Rollheiser, Unfinished Business and the Communion of Saints. Katie Yoder, The Growing Weaponization of the Abortion Pill. Catholic Messenger Editorial, Assisted Suicide versus Made. 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

0: winning Olympic gold. More from the Iowa Almanac in a moment. Legendary Iowa broadcaster Jim Zobel was best known for the thousands of sporting events he covered on the radio, but his career included far more than sports. Jim Zobel, 50 Years of Broadcast Memories, is a 2-CD set including not only famous game calls, but interviews with celebrities and politicians, all personally selected by Zobel himself. 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Over the past few years, you've heard a lot about the 1976 Olympic gold medalist in the decathlon for reasons other than sports. But while training and attending Graceland College in Lamoni, he was known as Bruce Jenner. Jenner actually attended Graceland on a football scholarship but had to stop playing due to a knee injury. Graceland track coach L.D. Weldon saw his athletic potential, though, and Jenner began training for the decathlon, making his debut in the event in the 1970 Drake Relays. He finished fifth and later qualified for the 1972 U.S. Olympic team in the event. He finished 10th in the Munich Games and, after graduating from Graceland the following year, continued his training, selling insurance at night to make ends meet, all the while aiming his sights at Montreal in 1976.
1: Bruce Jenner has hit the world record in the decathlon sideways. The crowd on its feet roaring. It's appreciation of a tremendous effort.
0: As ABC's Keith Jackson called the final race in the 10-event competition, Jenner racked up 8,616 points in the 1976 games, smashing the world record he had just set at the U.S. Olympic trials by nearly 100 points. The iconic image of Jenner carrying a small American flag during that victory lap is etched in many of our memories. In fact, it started a tradition that is now common among winning athletes. Bruce Jenner became just the second person to be pictured on the front of a Wheaties cereal box. Today's generation knows Jenner for reality television shows and publicly discussing gender identification. But it was Graceland alum Bruce Jenner who won Olympic gold and the title of world's greatest athlete on this date in 1976. And that's Iowa Almanac for July 30th. Follow us on Twitter at Iowa Almanac. Until tomorrow, I'm Jeff Stein.

He sold more than 75 million records. 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

0: Your KALA Quad City weather forecast for today is a sunny day with a few afternoon clouds and an expected high of 84 degrees. Tonight, partly cloudy skies and a low temperature of 69 degrees. Tomorrow, we expect a 96% chance of rain with 1 to 2 inches expected, with highs in the low 70s and lows in the mid 60s. And that's your KALA Quad City weather forecast here on 88.5 FM.
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0: Your KALA Quad City weather forecast for today is a sunny day with a few afternoon clouds and an expected high of 84 degrees. Tonight, partly cloudy skies and a low temperature of 69 degrees. Tomorrow, we expect a 96% chance of rain with 1 to 2 inches expected, with highs in the low 70s and lows in the mid 60s. And that's your KALA Quad City weather forecast here on 88.5 FM.
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2: This is the Iowa Business Report Thursday edition, presented by Iowa History Journal. The July-August issue features a cover story on the famous novel and film State Fair set in Iowa. 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An artificial intelligence system went rogue this month. National financial journalist Jordan Goodman explains.
3: OpenAI had its ChatGPT system, the new version of it, testing it out, and it went rogue, meaning it was not under control of humans anymore, and it successfully hacked a big database called Hugging Face, which is a digital library of artificial intelligence technology, very, very popular amongst the software developers. The OpenAI chatbot got into Hugging Face, operated on its own to figure out ways around its cybersecurity defenses, and found new ways to attack the network beyond any human control at all. This is what people have been talking about. Might happen in the future. Will it actually happen? The cat got out of the bag, and they couldn't race it down. This is a real threat to a lot of people. Half the growth of the U.S. economy is because of AI spending. Google came out with profits, $112 billion in the quarter alone, quadruple what they had a year earlier. And they say that AI is paying off. They raised their spending for AI data centers from about $90 billion to $110 billion this year alone. And the same thing is happening with Meta and Microsoft, and all these companies are increasing their bets. And there's a lot of public backlash to these things.
2: Jordan Goodman is the author of more than a dozen books on money and personal finance. The Iowa Business Report is presented today by Iowa History Journal. Six issues a year filled with stories of Iowa's amazing past. More at iowahistoryjournal.com. I'm Jeff Stein for the Iowa Business Report. On the next Iowa Business Report, how solvent is the state budget in light of reduced income tax rates and increased spending? We'll have details. And more evidence of optimism among Iowa businesses. That's this week on the Iowa Business Report.
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The Catholic Messenger is the official newspaper of the Diocese of Davenport. Here's what you'll find in the July 30th edition. Local pilgrims connect with Archbishop Sheen. Burlington teacher bikes 600 miles for pro-life mission. SAU and QC Symphony have sights set on shared building. 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Department of Justice releases updated religious liberty protections guidance. Historic churches in Peru damaged following earthquakes. Pope prays for victims of deadly wildfires in Spain and France. Spanish page, deacon class formation, and late priest nominated for prestigious award. In columns this week, Jenna Ebner, The Fruits of Pain. Brian and Sue Lehman, A Pilgrimage to Catholic London. OSV Streaming Review, Netflix's new Little House show embraces family and faith. Father Ron Rollheiser, Unfinished Business and the Communion of Saints. Katie Yoder, The Growing Weaponization of the Abortion Pill. Catholic Messenger Editorial, Assisted Suicide versus Maid. 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

From the vantage point, Mafatu saw six war canoes drawn up on the beach. But what held the boy's eyes in awful trance were the figures, the eaters of men, cannibals. Mafatu watched the strange scene, powerless to move. In that very instant, he heard a crashing in the undergrowth. Four figures were tearing through the jungle. 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

0: sold more than 75 million records. 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
2: Your KALA Quad City weather forecast for today is a sunny day with a few afternoon clouds and an expected high of 84 degrees. Tonight, partly cloudy skies and a low temperature of 69 degrees. Tomorrow, we expect a 96% chance of rain with 1 to 2 inches expected, with highs in the low 70s and lows in the mid-60s. And that's your KALA Quad City weather forecast here on 88.5 FM.
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1: This is the Iowa Business Report Thursday edition, presented by Iowa History Journal. The July-August issue features a cover story on the famous novel and film State Fair, set in Iowa. 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An artificial intelligence system went rogue this month. National financial journalist Jordan Goodman explains.
2: OpenAI had its ChatGPT system, the new version of it, testing it out, and it went rogue, meaning it was not under control of humans anymore, and it successfully hacked a big database called Hugging Face, which is a digital library of artificial intelligence technology, very, very popular amongst the software developers. The OpenAI chatbot got into Hugging Face, operated on its own to figure out ways around its cybersecurity defenses, and found new ways to attack the network beyond any human control at all. This is what people have been talking about. Might happen in the future. Will it actually happen? The cat got out of the bag and they couldn't race it down. This is a real threat to a lot of people. Half the growth of the U.S. economy is because of AI spending. Google came out with profits, $112 billion in the quarter alone, quadruple what they had a year earlier. And they say that AI is paying off. They raised their spending for AI data centers from about $90 billion to $110 billion this year alone. And the same thing is happening with Meta and Microsoft, and all these companies are increasing their bets. And there's a lot of public backlash to these things.
1: Jordan Goodman is the author of more than a dozen books on money and personal finance. The Iowa Business Report is presented today by Iowa History Journal. Six issues a year filled with stories of Iowa's amazing past. More at iowahistoryjournal.com. I'm Jeff Stein for the Iowa Business Report. On the next Iowa Business Report, how solvent is the state budget in light of reduced income tax rates and increased spending? We'll have details. And more evidence of optimism among Iowa businesses. That's this week on the Iowa Business Report. 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

When they arrived at the sheds, a crowd of women erupted into shouting and booing. Martha was right. The strikers were more organized than ever. They carried signs that said, "Huelga, strike." They were yelling, "Help us feed our children." 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
1: Your KALA Quad City weather forecast for today is a sunny day with a few afternoon clouds and an expected high of 84 degrees. Tonight, partly cloudy skies and a low temperature of 69 degrees. Tomorrow, we expect a 96% chance of rain with 1 to 2 inches expected, with highs in the low 70s and lows in the mid 60s. And that's your KALA Quad City weather forecast here on 88.5 FM.
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